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1: Somebody once told me the world is gonna roll me. 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